0: your decisions and watch how much God does just with that.
1: This did not just happen. Our friend Irwin was left shaking his head, and maybe you've been there too. He shares some encouragement to let go next on Keep the Faith.

0: You're listening to Keep the Faith.
1: I'm Keith Stevens. So you think you have it all figured out? Well, there are days in life that always dispel that notion. Irwin McManus is the pastor of Mosaic in Los Angeles and the author of several books, including The Last Arrow. A couple of years ago, he was diagnosed with cancer and has discovered that some things just don't make sense, and that's okay.
2: There's good happening everywhere, and there is also bad happening everywhere. And that's why I think that you need to always keep in perspective that you have no control. Like, after they told me I had cancer on the 15th, we decided to give our car, our SUV, away to this couple. I took it to get it detailed. They took it to get all the titles changed. I was driving it back from the dealership, and a truck ran through a stop sign, crashed into me, and totaled the SUV and could have killed me. I got out of the car. The car was just smoking everywhere. And I stopped and looked around and I thought, it may not even be cancer that kills me. It can be a runaway truck not stopping at a stop sign 3 blocks from my house. And it was almost like a divine comedy. It was like a tragic comedy looking at that car. And it was the only moment I cried. I didn't cry one time through cancer. Not once. But when that car was totaled, I cried because the couple that I was going to give the car to was waiting at our house. So they drove with my wife to the scene of the accident. And I looked at them and I looked at the car and I go, hey, that's for you. and that was the one moment I felt like a little bit like ticked, a little angry with God going, really? Like, this is the best you got on this. You just got to be realistic and go, nothing is in your control that you think is in your control. So stop trying to control the things that you were never meant to control. Control the things you can control. Your attitude, your decisions, and watch how much God does just with that.

0: The King of Heaven wants me. So this world has lost its grip on me.
1: I talk to people all the time who are like, hey, we joined a small group last month and it is not happening. I go, oh my gosh, last month. I always say, give it 2 years. In the first 2 years of something, you have moments of brilliance, but a lot of it, you're just logging your time. We talk about money in the bank. Sometimes we'll have a night around the table and it's just not that great. And in the car on the way home, we'll say, you know what that was? That was money in the bank. It was logging minutes and hours together. And at a certain point, that's going to become very valuable. And we're going to realize that we've built something very durable, but it takes a lot of time.
2: Bring it

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1: I'm Donna Cruz. It's been said that working hard at something you don't love is called stress. Working hard at something you do love is called passion. Michael Jr. is passionate about making people laugh.
2: I think working out is important. I was at the gym the other month, and I was going to do some cardio, right? But they moved it upstairs. I ain't going up there, man.
1: Through his comedy, he also cares deeply about helping you to find your purpose in life. And Michael says when you do, that's when the show comes together.
3: I think it's cool when a group of people get together and they put on the same t-shirt and they paint a fence at a community center. I think that's cool. However, wearing that t-shirt, there might be a web design guy, or there may be a mechanic. And then that same community center has a bus that's broken down and a website that's really subpar. But if we could just take those guys who have on the t-shirts and show them and let them work in their gift to be a blessing, not only would that community center be blessed, but those guys would do a job like never before, because now they can see the purpose. Now they're able to deliver the punchline.

0: reason we are such tired people is because we simply don't know this privilege of ours of giving our burdens to God on a regular basis.
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3: What's up, y'all? It's your boy, Bay Turner, and I would love to share a little bit about the heart behind my song, Somebody's Praying. Y'all, I wrote this song when I was at total war with myself. I was stuck in patterns that I couldn't break, and I couldn't outrun this almost dark night of the soul. And I got up one morning to write a song, and this simple image came to my mind. It was my mom on her hands and knees. The Lord was showing me that she was interceding for me. And I realized in the moment, I wasn't still standing because I was strong or capable enough or good enough. I was still standing because someone else kept praying when I stopped. So I wrote this song for the moment that you realize that you've been held up the whole time because of someone else's prayers. You were carried without ever earning it. You were loved without ever deserving it. So I want you to know, in those dark moments, somebody's always praying.

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1: Hey, so glad you're listening. I'm Keith Stevens. 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
2: This whole method of waiting and not having children, and for whatever reasons that you're waiting, we call it grieving with hope. When I was trying to get pregnant, I would be so hopeful at the beginning of the month, but then the day would come when I would realize that's not going to happen. The baby isn't there, and then the grieving would start. And this cycle goes monthly. And I said, God, what are you doing? What, am I a bad mom? Is my husband, are we being punished? But God was growing something in our hearts. He was growing these eyes to see the value of children. He did not waste our grieving. He took it and he started sowing things into our hearts. And then we realized we were going from a season of grieving with hope into this fruitful family growing season. And fruitful it was. We now have 5 children, 3 adopted daughters, 2 biologicals. I did get pregnant. But the way it went was that God showed us a value of people that I don't know that we would have ever learned it another way.

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1: I was at the airport on Saturday and picking up my maid of honor. I was getting married in 3 weeks.
2: That is so awesome.
1: Thank you. And some very large man bumped me really, really hard on my shoulder, and I didn't pay attention at the time, but he stole my 2.5-carat diamond engagement ring. And I was hysterical in the airport. And I just kept thinking, this cannot be happening. This is a bad dream. My fiance worked so hard for this. And somebody told me the other day, you know, you should really pray for the girl that got that ring because it could bless her marriage. So I've been praying that whoever picks up that ring from a pawn store or wherever that story is, that woman feels encouraged, that her marriage is blessed, that God protects her marriage and leads her marriage and is the rock of it.
2: Wow, you are what forgiveness is all about.
1: And, you know, I can't say that what the man did was right under any circumstances, but I can say I am to forgive him. And

to what its power can do. So let it go and be amazed by what you see through eyes of grace, the prisoner that it really freezes you.

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1: Rainy overnight, northwest wind at 15, gusting to 30, our low 14. Rainy throughout the day on Sunday, northwest wind at 20, gusting to 35. Rain heavy at times, Sunday's high 17. Rain likely Sunday night, rain likely on Monday morning. I'm UCB meteorologist Jeff Andrews.
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2: 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Hi, I'm Donna Cruz.
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5: 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We are commissioned by God to make a difference in our greatest ministry, which is our family, and then ripple over and out, overflowing into loving our neighbor as ourselves.
6: They froed out my hair, put up makeup, and you know what I did? I just went with it. Sometimes we're so stale. Do something different today.

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1: Hi, I'm Keith Stevens. If you want to change the world, it just might start at home. Nick Vujicic was born without arms and legs, but now inspires people all over the world with his story of hope and perseverance. He's written a book called Be the Hands and Feet and shares an early moment that helped shape him.
2: I told my brother as we went to sleep, Aaron, I'm going to commit suicide at age 21. And he's like, what do you mean? I said, I'm going to kill myself at 21. So he said, that's it. I'm going to tell Dad. And my dad came and I was crying and he sat in my bed and he was brushing my hair with his fingers and saying, what's this? Aaron's telling me that you want to commit suicide. You know, tell me what's going on. And I said, I don't want to be a burden to you, you know. I don't want Aaron's life to be changed just so he has to look after his disabled brother all his life. And just the comfort and his stroking of through my hair and you know, wiping my tears and praying with me that night. That was now 25 years ago, and I remember just like yesterday. And you know, when I first saw my son, I looked at him and the first paragraph of thoughts in my head as I was processing this amazing newborn who's now my son, I thought, oh my goodness, how did my parents do this? And my son has arms and legs. You know, you don't really appreciate your parents until you are a parent yourself. We are commissioned by God to make a difference in our greatest ministry, which is our family. And then ripple over and out, overflowing into loving our neighbor as ourselves.

I have a necklace that literally says, let it go, because I am one who struggles with that. I say all the time, Elsa's way smarter than any of us give her credit for it. Let it go is three of the most important words any of us could ever learn. If you can learn how to let it go, your life will just...

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1: 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Yes, he
2: will. 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Yes, music he will. That motivates.

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2: Do you remember rainy days? Think of all the creative things that we came up with. I had three older sisters. One day, they decided to play Diana Ross in the Supremes. Now, in Diana Ross and the Supremes, there were three. So why couldn't they three be the Supremes? But no, they decided to dress me up as a six-year-old as Diana Ross. They froed out my hair, put up makeup, and you know what I did? For the sake of the team, I just went with it. Sometimes we're so stale. Do something different today. 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

nevertheless, I will do what you say, Lord. 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I'm going to go do it my way, or I'm going to

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8: This is the best fruit I've ever tasted. What is this? She goes, it's a mango. And I'm like, how did I miss the mangoes? And I go, where did you get these? Did you import them? She goes, no, they're at the grocery store.

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1: Lately I've been reeling, watching the nightly news. Don't seem to find the rhythm, just wanna sing the blues. Feels like a song that never ends.

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1: I'm Donna Cruz. There's all kinds of beauty, enjoyment, and opportunity around you, but maybe you just haven't noticed. Crystal Dwyer Hansen has been a best-selling author who is married to another mega best-selling author, Mark Victor Hansen. He's the co-creator of the Chicken Soup for the Soul series. Together, they travel and inspire people with the power of asking, but not just asking. Also noticing.
2: We had this lovely little Filipina housekeeper who would come every day, and she'd make these great dishes from the Philippines. But she comes one day and she cuts this orange fruit up and says, "Crystal, try this." And I bit into it. I said, "Melda, this is the best fruit I've ever tasted. What is this?" She goes, "It's a mango." And I'm like, "How is it that I've never tasted a mango? I've, you know, traveled all throughout Europe. I thought I was so worldly. How did I miss the mangoes?" And I go, "Where did you get these? Did you import them?" She goes, "No, they're at the grocery store." And I'm like, "How did I miss the best fruit ever? I've been passing it every time at the grocery store." But it made me think about, we're all naive. I never even knew to ask or wonder about the mangoes, because I'm a girl who grew up in Idaho where there are lots of potatoes but no mangoes. We're all that way. We only know what we know. And so a lot of what we miss in life isn't just the fear. It's just the lack of curiosity or the lack of awareness that there is this big world of resources in things, in people, in situations, opportunities. Are you awake?

0: will.
1: You know, sometimes we think, well, why doesn't God just stop everybody from making bad choices? Well, that means he would have to stop us from being human, because part of being human, being made in his image, is being intelligent beings with the capacity to choose. And if he forces us so that we just choose good, then we're not choosing at all. He's choosing on our behalf.
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5: I'm Morgan Smith with some contagious encouragement here on Keep the Faith. 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Your commitments shape your life. And if you're not committed to anything, other people are shaping your life."

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2: I was having one of those really bad days where you just think your world is ending and nothing's going right. Everything just kind of piled up, and I walked out on my front porch, and there's this bag, and my neighbor had really good chocolate in it and a jar of powdered peanut butter because we're health nuts, and this book that said God loves you on the front of it, promises for life, and a really sweet card with a cardinal on the front because I love cardinals. You know, she left it at 9 o'clock this morning. She had no idea this was the really bad day, but it just lifted my whole day up. And we got a really nice letter from the girl we sponsored in Romania, and pictures and a thank you note. Those two things just really lifted me up.

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1: Rainy overnight, northwest wind at 15, gusting to 30. Our low 14. Rainy throughout the day on Sunday. Northwest wind at 20, gusting to 35. Rain heavy at times, Sunday's high 17. Rain likely Sunday night. Rain likely on Monday morning. I'm UCB meteorologist Jeff Andrews.
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2: 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I'm Keith Stevens.
3: And I'm Jonna Cruz. Here's a taste of what that encouragement sounds like.
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5: Her laugh sounded free. Her story didn't match her laugh. You expected somebody who would be broken down by it, who would always be bitter. Donna, she was the exact opposite of that in every way.
3: In today's culture, it's tough to know when to jump into your kids' worlds and when to let them explore for themselves. Well, an expert has some insight that could really help you, and that's next on Keep the Faith.

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1: Hey, I'm Keith Stevens. The choices we make today come from somewhere, maybe from the lessons we learned as kids. So how does that happen? Along with Dr. John Townsend, Dr. Henry Cloud is the co-author of the best-selling book, Boundaries, which is now out in an updated 25th anniversary edition.
2: You know, what I've always told my daughters is there's a formula. Freedom equals responsibility equals love. And you have to keep all three of those equal. So you're going to have as much freedom as you use responsibly. And the way you can tell if you're using it responsibly is, are you doing anything that's unloving, like destructive to someone else or to yourself? And if that formula is fine, you have all the freedom you want. Now, that's the way life works. That's the way the police treat us, right? Nobody's monitoring what's going on in your house until there's something called probable cause. And parents need to sit down with their kids and say, you know, let's talk about freedom and responsibility and what that means. And let's talk about when you're going to lose your privacy or not, because that's the way life works. And that's the way we ought to be doing this with our kids.

courage is not the absence of fear, it's the conquering of it. A true hero isn't someone who never feels fear, it's that when he feels fear, he still does the thing he ought to do anyway. We will

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1: 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It is a powerful action, one that overcomes our anxieties, fears, and sorrows. An action that rejoices, praises, and fills us with love. That's because when we pray, God works in us and through us. 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
2: 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Are you finding yourself wondering if your marriage can even be saved?
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4: 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You know when someone laughs so deep that it's contagious? Her story didn't match her laugh.

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1: Hi, I'm Donna Cruz. You know, when bad things happen, you can be bitter or God can make you better. Jo Saxton is learning to choose the latter. She's an international speaker and author with books like The Dream of You. She opens up about a woman she met that she just couldn't stop thinking about.
2: Her journey was one of great desperation, an abusive context. I was drawn to her by was her laugh, because her laugh sounded free. You know when someone laughs so deep that it's contagious? Her story didn't match her laugh. I couldn't put it any other way. When you knew her history, you expected somebody who would be broken down by it, who would always be bitter, who would always feel defensive and alienated. And she was, Donna, she was the exact opposite of that in every way. As she grew in her faith, she found freedom and healing and peace of mind and a restoration of relationships that could never have been restored. The impossible happened. And not only did you hear the story, I believed it because I saw it on her face. I saw it in the way she related. She lived good news, and she lived it from the inside out. I don't wanna

Music is so healing, and it also causes you to think. It causes you to reflect. It does touch things in you. It does. You have a physical reaction, pointing to the hair on the back of my arm, and that's a good thing.

0: don't forget that music was written for battle. Music was written for victory. Music was written for celebration. We need to write something for loss. There are very specific things in music that touch parts of our soul, and that's why songs can be so incredibly effective and so healing.
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0: 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Our inability not to react to music is part of God's design for us. God's all about music.
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1: Hi, I'm Keith Stevens. Forgiveness is a wonderful thought until you're the one who needs to give it. Then you might need some guidance. And that's where Keep the Faith's relationship chef, Dr. Joe Beam, comes in.
2: A few years ago, I was called in to speak to some parents whose children had been murdered. They'd been murdered by other students who'd gone to the same school with them, and these parents are trying to figure out, how do we get past this? Can we forgive these boys? I told them that when it comes to relationship recipes concerning forgiveness, there are three steps. The first two are essential. The third is optional. The first is you decide to view the other person as a flawed human being and not evil personified. As long as you view that person that hurt you as evil, your heart will never allow you to get past it. When you choose to see that person as flawed, you begin to understand that they, like all the rest of us, are imperfect, but not the devil. The second thing is that you choose not to take vengeance. That's a decision. Vengeance means I'm trying to hurt you as badly as you hurt me, and that's why it never works, because I can never be sure that you hurt as badly as I. Now, I can demand justice, but not vengeance. I give up my right to try to hurt you back. Then there's the third step, which is optional, which basically says we will reconcile. I say optional because in the case of these parents, they chose not to reconcile with those boys who had murdered their children. But in many situations in life, it is the thing to do, because once you see the other person as being flawed and not evil and decide not to take vengeance, you realize that it's a good person that's worth rescuing a relationship with, particularly if it's your husband or wife or son or daughter or even mother or father. In reconciling, you won't forget what happened. But you can get past it by doing the things it takes to put the relationship back together. And if you do that, you can actually have a better relationship after the hurt than you had before.

They're so proud of themselves. And I just told a guy not long ago, I said, look, you won the genetic lottery. Everyone's not that lucky. There's a fine line in the longitude and latitude of the haves and the have-nots. There's just a fine line between the guy driving the really nice car and wearing the nice suit and the man holding the sign at the corner says, I'll work for food. So next time you see that person and you are driving the nice car and have the nice suit on, turn around. Give me

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2: My mom went through a hard time a while back where she was pregnant with my little brother.
0: Yeah.
2: My dad left while she was pregnant with him.
0: Oh, no.
2: A few years later, she met a guy, and he was a wolf in sheep's clothing. And so it was really hard for us to trust any more people. I was living with my grandparents. And then she met a man that she knew for a long time, and he had four children, too. He was the best person we ever met. He's my stepdad now, and he gave me three new sisters and another brother. I finally have somebody to tell the stuff about. It's wonderful.

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1: Rainy overnight, northwest wind at 15, gusting to 30. Our low 14, rainy throughout the day on Sunday. Northwest wind at 20, gusting to 35. Rain heavy at times, Sunday's high 17. Rain likely Sunday night, rain likely on Monday morning. I'm UCB meteorologist Jeff Andrews.
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1: Peace with God is something we obtain when we put our hope and trust in Jesus. 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God's peace reigns when we choose to rejoice in suffering, when we extend forgiveness instead of seeking revenge, when we prioritize moments of rest in our busy schedules, and when we refuse to let anxiety take hold of our lives. 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
1: This is Hope with God. I'm Andrew Palau. Have you felt trapped by circumstances beyond your control? Consider the story of Daniel from the Bible. This is God's ancient book of wisdom. Because of his faithfulness to God, jealous leaders plotted against Daniel and he was thrown into a den of lions. But Daniel didn't panic. He prayed and he trusted God. And that night, God miraculously shut the mouths of the lions and Daniel emerged untouched. God had not only protected him, but also inspired faith in everyone else who witnessed this. And God is working like this even today. He may not always remove the danger, but he will walk with you through it. He gives courage when we feel afraid, and he strengthens us when we're weak. If you feel trapped or afraid, ask him, God, I want to trust you. Protect me. Give me courage and help me to know you. Amen. Always remember, there is hope with God.
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1: Rainy overnight, northwest wind at 15, gusting to 30, our low 14. Rainy throughout the day on Sunday, northwest wind at 20, gusting to 35. Rain heavy at times, Sunday's high 17. Rain likely Sunday night, rain likely on Monday morning. I'm UCB meteorologist Jeff Andrews.
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1: Rainy overnight, northwest wind at 15, gusting to 30. Our low 14. Rainy throughout the day on Sunday. Northwest wind at 20, gusting to 35. Rain heavy at times. Sunday's high 17. Rain likely Sunday night. Rain likely on Monday morning. I'm UCB meteorologist Jeff Andrews.
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1: God loves telling stories, and you know, there's a Bible full of history of the ways that God showed up for his people.

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He does the unthinkable. And, you know, there's so many instances in my life where I can look back and say, he really has never, ever failed me. And it's funny because when you get in a situation and it's not looking so good, it's so easy for us to freak out and just say, God, where are you? Have you forgotten about me? And this song, Ain't No Way, is just all about that declaration. There's no way you're going to let me down. You've been there for me time and time again. 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And that's what Ain't No Way is all about. Ain't no

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1: Hey guys, Phil Wickham here. I've got a brand new song out called It Really Is Amazing Grace, but it's not really brand new. I'm just taking that beautiful hymn that we all know and love, Amazing Grace, added a new chorus and a new bridge to it. I love this song so much, and when I did some reading about it, I realized that this song, you guys, was written by a slave trader. This man named John Newton was slave trading on ships in the 18th century, and in the middle of a storm, he cried out to God, saying, God, if you help me, I give my life to you. And after that moment, he survived the storm, and little by little, he understood what that prayer meant. He gave his life to Jesus, and Jesus changed his life. He went on to becoming a pastor and a minister and someone who spoke out against slavery. It's a testament to the grace of God at work in someone's life. And though we're not all slave traders, we all are in need of God's grace. And that's why I think this song's connected with so many people over the years. It's a joy to be a small part of the huge story of this song. And I invite you all to sing it out with me. It really is Amazing Grace.

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1: Mainly cloudy today for the Medicine Hat area. Thunderstorms are likely, windy at times, heavy rainfall possible, high 18. Rain continues through the evening, overnight low 12. Thunderstorms likely on Monday, the 1st of June, high 17. I'm UCB meteorologist Jeff Andrews.
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2: Hi, I'm Keith Stevens. 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Keep the faith.
3: I'm Donna Cruz. What you find here is something called contagious encouragement, which sounds like this.

0: She and I shared stares and smiles and this sacred little pause. And though those 4 minutes, they didn't change everything, but they did change something. They changed me. They changed the presence of peace that I had in my heart.
1: Abigail was able to be healed of her club feet. Her dad found out that she had been healed, went and saw her and the mom, and couldn't believe it.
2: That's what faith can do.
3: When trouble comes your way, you have a couple of choices. Do you let it get you down? Or do you use those circumstances to inspire others? Find out what one man learned next on Keep the Faith.

0: in life don't have to be wasted. They can become great tools to help others. Kevin Atlas knows that all too well. He was born without a full left arm and lost his father at a young age. He was able to persevere and become the first person to get a Division I college basketball scholarship with a disability. And now he inspires others all over the world. He shares his experiences in his new book, Get in the Game.
1: About a month or so ago, up in Seattle, and this girl came up to me and she talked to me. She's one of the first people. She's like, my dad is about to die and you touched me because of your father's story, him passing away from cancer. And, you know, I just need advice. What do I do? My mom has passed away and my grandma won't let me see him because they divorced and it's a bad relationship. He's about an hour away by a plane ride. What do I do? And I told her, listen, my biggest regret in life, 10 years old, even though I was 10, I never said goodbye to my father before he passed away. Couldn't bring myself to do it. And I'll tell you what, never leave anything unsaid. You got to do it. I don't care if you're a junior in high school. Get there. That girl was bawling, crying. I spoke to every other kid. She came up to me. She was the first and the last kid. And she told me, Kevin, I just booked a ticket for me and my 8th grade sister. We got bags packed. We're skipping town. We're getting on a flight. We're going to go spend time with them. They got out of school. They spent the last month with their father. And she messaged me 5-6 days ago and told me her father had passed. And just thanking me because she was there. They had real resolution. And she said she'll never be able to repay me. And I said, you don't have to.

0: I think the biggest problem about forgiveness, quite frankly, is that most of the time people think they go to church, pastor preaches on forgiveness for 29 and a half minutes, we all hit our knees, we forgive those who have wronged us recently, we think that's it. I'm telling you, forgiveness is a matter of standing guard every day. Otherwise, you could really do a lot of harm.
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3: I admit it. I can get caught up in the race against time, especially on mornings when I find myself rushing frantically to feed the dog, brush my teeth, clothe my toddler, and remember my wallet before darting out the door for an appointment I'm inevitably late for. You know, these mornings remind me of exactly how I don't want to live, which is rushed and frantic. But it's not the race against the clock that's the problem. It's how I feel when it's happening. I feel stressed, anxious, distracted, ungrateful, disheveled. And just the other week, in a morning of madness, I stopped everything. I did slow down. I took a 4-minute pause. And I really think it was less of a choice and more of a breaking point. But I put the keys down. I took the time I needed to pour a cup of coffee into a real mug, not a travel mug. And I sat on the floor with my daughter, hugging her tightly with my full attention for 4 solid minutes. She and I shared stares and smiles in this sacred little pause. And though those 4 minutes, they didn't change everything, but they did change something. They changed me. They changed the presence of peace that I had in my heart.

And here's what Jones told me. He said, when you don't know what to do, do something. He said, you can't do everything right now, but you can do something right now. He said, your problem, son, is you have forgotten the very value that God placed in your life. You will become to them a person of value. You know what happens to people of value, don't you? They get advice. They get new friends. They get job offers. People of value become valuable to other people. And this is what is happening to people who do something, even when they don't know what to do.

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2: This is We the Kingdom. And y'all, the story behind our song Rescue Me started 10 years ago when I was in high school. And, you know, we kind of forgotten about it when I brought it to the band. It took a while to kind of generate traction and excitement. But man, I think that's so important because it reminds me when we call on God from a desperate spot, we don't always hear the sirens of the fire trucks leaving the station, but that does not mean he is readily on the way to save you right now. So y'all enjoy this. This is Rescue Me.

0: It's easy to hide the way you feel and the perspective you have on life. But God can change your heart and your outlook. Hi, I'm Steve Douglas for Making Your Life Count. And Tiffany Bloom says God worked in her heart and gave her a new view on life and on faith.
1: When I was 19, this pastor asked us to all bow our heads and pray and ask the Lord to really reveal a part of us that we hadn't surrendered to Him. And I just sensed more than ever the nearness of the Father, knowing that my life wasn't an accident and He was capable of making something beautiful out of my broken pieces.
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1: I'm Donna Cruz. Bodies aren't always the only thing that need healing. Sometimes hearts and homes do, too. Well, Brant Hansen has a nationally syndicated radio show and has written books like Blessed Are the Misfits. He also works with Cure International, a worldwide network of hospitals that brings God's love and medical care to kids with treatable conditions. Brant hears amazing stories of life change all the time.
2: Well, when I just heard, I was talking with a guy who's at our Kenya hospital, and he was telling me about a little girl named Abigail who couldn't walk. She was born with club feet, and her mom and dad were not married. And what happens a lot of times is the dad will see that the child has a disability, and he takes off because he thinks the woman is cursed, the mom is cursed, the child is cursed, and he leaves. So Abigail was left with no daddy. Her mom would not give up, and so she eventually found out about Cure. Abigail was able to be healed of her club feet. Well, her dad, this happens a lot too, her dad found out that she had been healed, went and saw her and the mom, and couldn't believe it. And our hospital staff, our ministry staff, wound up talking with him, and he decided to take responsibility for his daughter. And so they got married. And the sweetest thing was, I have a picture of Abigail walking down the aisle as a flower girl in her parents' wedding. And this is a girl who couldn't walk before, and now she's walking in a beautiful dress. And I just thought that was a great picture of the kingdom of God and how much he loves a little girl like Abigail.

0: Joy for me is defined as believing that no matter what is happening to you, that it is all working out and that God's got it. Joy is something that can invade you and you can actually go find it, which I love because I think it's just as interesting that God comes looking for us than we're searching for God.
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4: I lost a job, a very public job that I loved working with the community and people in broadcast news. And I lost that job in a situation where I didn't know why, and no one ever told me why. And that was really hard because I'm a person that wants to serve people, make people happy. But through it all, I felt like God was leading me and telling me to start my own business, when in a million years in my past life, I never would have started my own business. But what I'm finding is that those connections that I made with people for the last 7 or 8 years have been such huge blessings in starting this new path. And now I'm able to help others by telling their stories to the world. I see the unexpected blessings now of a situation that I didn't quite understand. More time with my sons. I get up with them now in the morning when I used to be at work at that time of day. And really enjoying the little things around me, the surprises around the corner, and the good things that are going to happen, and the ways that it will shape my life, will be immensely better for me in the long run.

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1: Mainly cloudy today for the Medicine Hat area. Thunderstorms are likely, windy at times, heavy rainfall possible, high 18. Rain continues through the evening, overnight low 12. Thunderstorms likely on Monday, the 1st of June, high 17. I'm UCB meteorologist Jeff Andrews.
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3: 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And that's what Keep the Faith is all about. 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
5: 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We're just not a boss. We're just trying. 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
6: And you know, when my daughter would question, why is all this happening right now, Mom? You know, I really felt that God wanted to give her her wedding. I said, it would have been great if Dad and I could pay for it. But God is giving this to you.
2: A riverboat cruise in the Ukraine can show us a lot about the image of ourselves that we portray. Bob Goff shares the story next on Keep the Faith. All the

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1: Hey, I'm Keith Stevens. The road to success is often paved with failure, and it's easy to get our feet stuck there. But Bob Goff has learned how to move forward. Bob is a popular speaker and author of the New York Times bestseller, Love Does, and he teaches a class at Pepperdine, which has an element to it that's just a bit different.
2: I just don't want people to graduate thinking that they're winners because they won or losers because they lost. I want them to think they're participants because they tried. And so each week I just bring one of my friends in who screwed up in front of Earth. And we've got a little bit of that guy in each of us. And if we could just get real with this, instead of having this facade of who we are, there's a famous story of this guy named Potemkin. And Potemkin set up these villages on this river by what's now Krema in the Ukraine. And Queen Catherine would float down the river in the barge, and he would set up these villages at every turn in the river. And then when the barge passed by, they'd tear down the village, they'd set it up at the next turn, just to like impress the heck out of the queen. But it was all fake. And I think what we do sometimes is, it doesn't come from a mean place, it's just we're all tremendously insecure. And we set up these Potemkin villages. We make it look like we're like a boss. We're just not a boss, we're just trying. But we get so wrapped around the axle with all of our screw-ups that we don't realize that our name is Beloved. And if you're not hearing the word Beloved spoken over your shoulder on your biggest mess up, it ain't Jesus talking.
3: There's a

we can either kind of roll through our lives and say, next stop, next stop, next stop. Or we can roll through and we can say, wait a minute, what can I be grateful for? If you can get a child that understands I need to be grateful for this, I mean, just think of all the doors that will open for that child because they're going to roll through life and people are going to be happy to see them because they're a grateful kid.

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1: Hi, I'm Jonna Cruz. It's amazing what can happen when, instead of worrying, we choose to pray. Suzanne Niles and her friend Wendy Simpson Little have written a book called Fast Friends. They diligently prayed for each other one day a week. As Suzanne shares, they've seen the results in very meaningful ways.
2: Not long after we agreed to write this book, we were planning my daughter's wedding, my only daughter's wedding. And about a week or two after we signed the deal, my husband lost his job. That was really tough because when we told our daughter, the first thing she said was, "Do I need to call off the wedding and just elope?" Or said, "Oh, broke my heart." And of course, there were the questions of, how are we going to pay for this? I mean, I had to go the next day and make a payment on my daughter's wedding dress. And I was telling Wendy all these things all along. I know she was praying. I was praying. The day before I had to go pick up that dress, I hadn't told anybody else. A friend who lives near me came to me and said, "I don't know what's going on, but God told me to give you this for Nikki's dress." It was exactly the amount I needed. Exactly. And you know, when my daughter would question, "Why is all this happening right now, Mom?" You know, I really felt that God wanted to give her her wedding. I said, "It would have been great if Dad and I could pay for it, but God is giving this to you."

0: Some stories make you laugh. Some make you think. Steve Brown's often do both. Here's one now. Thanks to our friends over at Key Life for helping to make encouragement contagious on Keep the Faith.
1: When I was a small boy, I did something really bad. My mother was angry. She yelled at me, spanked me, and threatened me. I have an authority problem and always have. And I remember thinking, you can yell at me all you want, but when I get out of here just to show you, I'm doing it again. Then I walked by the kitchen and noticed my mother crying. I didn't become perfect, are you kidding? But better. Tears will do that. The cross is a lot of things, but it's also a reflection of the tears of God for us. If that doesn't affect you, your authority problem is bigger than mine. I get mad at stop signs. I'm Steve Brown. You think about that. For more encouraging stories plus a free gift, go to youthinkaboutthat.org.
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9: She said, my mind looks like the back of our entertainment center at home. She said, we have a lot of different things and everything's plugged into everything else. My mind looks more like a really nice storage facility.

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1: Hi, I'm Keith Stevens. It's been said that in a relationship, when communication starts to fade, everything else follows. But communication isn't easy. Clayton and Ashley Hurst have been married for over 20 years and are marriage pastors at Lakewood Church in Houston. They've written a book called Hope for Your Marriage and remind us that it all begins with understanding your spouse.
2: For me, I didn't realize how my wife's brain worked. I didn't know that it worked all the time, that she's thinking about stuff constantly, that she's constantly processing the words that she says, the words that, you know, she's processing through things externally where I will process things internally. She said, my mind looks like the back of our entertainment center at home. She said, we have a lot of different things and everything's plugged into everything else. And so everything's always connected. Even though the front side of it is turned off, it's still turned on. And so it's constantly going and constantly thinking. So she asked the same thing to me. And I said, well, my mind looks more like a really nice storage facility that has a lot of different storage units. And then inside of those storage units, there's boxes. And each of those boxes, there's things like family or relationships or work or whatever. And so everything has its place. Communication for each of us looks completely different, but we have to cater to each other to help each other truly learn how to work through those communicational issues that come up in marriage.

I have a friend who asks me every weekend that I travel, did you exercise on the road? And I hate it because I hate telling her no. And I think about it every weekend. I think I've got to go down to that hotel gym or I've got to go on a walk because when I get home, she's going to ask me if I have been who I wanted to be. It is just super interesting how different your life is when you don't quit. And the Bible promises that, right? In Romans 5, it says, we rejoice in our sufferings because that produces perseverance in us. And that perseverance builds our character. And the character we've built gives us hope.

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2: I had an old car, and I had went to the laundromat, and I was just fixing to leave, loading up my stuff and everything. And I got in the car. My car wouldn't start. I had someone pull in, and they asked me, was everything okay? And I told them, well, I'd left the lights on, and the battery was dead and couldn't leave. They said, well, you know, you ought to have a new car. I said, yeah, that sure would be nice. And they said, well, I'll buy you a new car if you want one. And I said, oh, yeah, I just bet you will. You know, and they said, well, if you meet me over at Chevrolet place, they said, I'll buy you a new car. Next morning, I got up. My daughter was sick. She was in the first grade. I thought, well, maybe it's a sign that I shouldn't go. I said, no, I believe. I truly believe that God has sent this person. And so I went. They were there. I went in. They told me to pick out the car I wanted. And they bought me a brand new car. My little girl, she got in the back of the car. And she didn't get in the front seat. And later I asked her, I said, why didn't you sit in the front seat with me? She said, I don't know. I just had to cry. She said, because I had told her, you know, it was a gift from God.

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1: Mainly cloudy today for the Medicine Hat area. Thunderstorms are likely, windy at times, heavy rainfall possible, high 18. Rain continues through the evening, overnight low 12. Thunderstorms likely on Monday, the 1st of June, high 17. I'm UCB meteorologist Jeff Andrews.
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2: Hello and welcome to Keep the Faith. I'm Keith Stevens. 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
5: 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Of course he can do it again. 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
6: He said, how can you lose something that God gave you? 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
1: Hi, I'm Donna Cruz. Life can be moving along at a good pace, and then life hits you. Terry Wardle has been there. He grew up in a dysfunctional family with several traumatic events that led to deep emotional scarring. Terry's now a counselor, a college professor, and author of books like Every Breath We Take, and his latest, Some Kind of Crazy.
2: We long to be loved. We long to belong. We long to be secure and to have purpose and significance and understanding. And these longings are real, and they're deep desires. And in essence, they are meant to drive us to God. Off I went, trying to fulfill significance with multiple degrees and achievements, trying to belong by measuring up, trying to find purpose by making sure that I'm making a mark in the world, as the expectations that I placed upon myself to really perform for Jesus came face to face with the unrepaired emotional ruptures of my past. All of a sudden, I fell into what I call the Grand Canyon of my own brokenness. I ended up admitting myself to a psychiatric hospital and spent about a month there. I'm thinking my ministry is over, and I'm sitting on the edge of my bed, and all of a sudden, a statement from Corrie Ten Boom came right into my mind. And she said this: the object of your greatest pain can become the source of your greatest blessing if you offer it to God. And all I said was then, God, I don't know right now if you even exist, but if you do, I'm offering this. And that began a rather long journey of learning about emotional healing, of beginning to experience the Lord in new and powerful ways that began to bring some resolve to some of the complicated chaos of my past.

when you start declaring the truth of who you are, it will overshadow any facts that of your past that try to pull you down. It would be very easy to stay as a victim. And the truth is, we've all been a victim of something. And the next step is surviving. But the goal isn't to just survive. The goal is to become that overcomer. And an overcomer is someone who not only knows

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6: A bird isn't the only thing with wings. Your mind has them too. Andy Andrews will tell you what I mean next on Keep the Faith.

In a world of masks, sometimes we need to see real to be real. 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
1: Hey, I'm Keith Stevens. You want your kids, and yourself for that matter, to reach full potential, but it's easy to miss the keys that make that possible. That's where Andy Andrews comes in. He's a regular contributor on Keep the Faith who notices things below the surface that can really help. It's the basis of his latest book, The Bottom of the Pool. One of the principles he shares is that your mind has wings.
2: It's a story I build around the long jumper, Bob Beamon. For 100 years, the long jump was an Olympic record that would, it was only broken 13 times in 100 years. And every time it was broken by a half inch or, you know, a quarter of an inch. And so the long jump record stood at 27 feet. Well, some things came together on a day in the Olympics in Mexico City. A guy said to him right before he jumped, that your mind has wings and it can take you places and you're going to do this. And this guy inexplicably jumped more than 2 feet past the record. People began to immediately ask, can Beamon do it again? He never did it again. Now, this is where the mind has wings. It's a very curious thing. Because they asked this over and over, can you do it again? Can you do it again? And I'm sure he was reading those things too, and that as he didn't do it again, the questioning intensified. It was the wrong question. The question should have been, will he do it again? Because can he do it again? Of course he can do it again. He already did it. Will he? I don't know. But when you say, can he do it again? And everybody started saying no, it clipped those wings that Bob Beamon had. A mind has wings. It can soar, but a mind also has an anchor. And that anchor

I'm right along with everyone else who turns on your phone in the morning and flips through your news feed, and you can become quickly discouraged at all of the negativity that we're just bombarded with. Hope is something essential. We need it like we need air. Without hope, we'll suffocate, because it's the very thing that causes us to wake up in the morning and believe that things are going to be better.

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2: Huh, I guess you're right. UCB really does go anywhere you go. That's awesome, actually.
3: Be still and know that I'm God. You know, and sometimes we have to be honest and say, you know what, I don't know God.
4: Would you like to know God better? Well, Phil Joel says you can. Hi, I'm Steve Douglas for Making Your Life Count. And Phil says spending time with God has really helped him grow in his faith.
3: We've got these contraptions in our pockets that are just speaking to us all day, every day, trying to tell us what is valuable, what is important. The one voice we need to hear is the voice of God, and it's available. It's not like God needs us to tell him what's going on. He knows what's going on, but there's something about us speaking what it is that's going on, what it is that we need, what it is that we're confused about, and then allowing the Lord to clear the clutter, and he does.
4: So slow down. Take time to talk with

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4: Coming up next on Keep the Faith, how a man who lost his wife hit rock bottom but found hope.
5: I remember a day on the ground crying for hours. The kids were in school, and I just screamed, I can't do this anymore. Can't take it. Done. Done with everything. God doesn't get intimidated.

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2: I am so down for a couple of years, depressed, frustrated, angry. And I think that when I got to my absolute worst also represents the absolute best.
3: Wow. What would make you say that? Rick Rigsby is a dynamic motivational speaker and author whose message on hope has been seen by more than 200 million people on YouTube. But when his first wife passed away and he was left to raise their kids on his own, hope felt far away. He shares the story and the impact his dad had in his book, Lessons from a Third Grade Dropout.
2: I remember a day on the ground crying for hours. The kids were in school, and I just screamed, I can't do this anymore. Can't take it. Done. Done with everything. And it was, God doesn't get intimidated. I learned he's a real big God. and it was almost as if he said to me, I've been waiting for this moment your whole life. I remember talking to my father that day, and I'm saying, Daddy, I'm trying. I'm trying to get up, Daddy, but I've lost hope. Listen to what my dad said. He said, how can you lose something that God gave you? You haven't lost hope. You've lost perspective. Just try to think of one thing you can be thankful for. And I started just like that. Somehow got off the floor, got off the phone, and I said, God, I trust you, but I'm not real pleased with you, but I can be thankful for the 18 years I had with Trina. I can be thankful. And I just started putting one foot in front of the other.

instead of having a to-do list every day, can I see what I'm going to do every single day is a to-love list. We love as well as we're willing to be inconvenienced. If I can see every interruption, it's my way of loving people. Well, that changes my whole attitude. So

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1: When I was 19, I started losing all the hair on my body through a disease called alopecia. By the age of 22, I lost all my hair. It was a very, very difficult time for a young girl, but I clung to the Lord, and He made me a promise that He would use it to reach other women. So 10 years after that, I found out about a special wig that is sold in New Zealand by a little company. And I started wearing that. It made a huge difference in my life. And I kept sharing with women, encouraging them. Well, 2 years ago, this little company in New Zealand called me and asked me if I would represent them and reach out to women and men and children who have alopecia or hair loss. So since then, people invite me into their homes, and I'm able to share my faith.
0: Only God could take something like hair loss and turn it into something beautiful. Wow.
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1: Mainly cloudy today for the Medicine Hat area. Thunderstorms are likely. Windy at times. Heavy rainfall possible. High 18. Rain continues through the evening. Overnight low 12. Thunderstorms likely on Monday, the 1st of June. High 17. I'm UCB meteorologist Jeff Andrews.
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0: then we realized we were going from a season of grieving with hope into this fruitful family growing season. God showed us a value of people that I don't know that we would have ever learned it another way.
1: You just got to be realistic and go, nothing is in your control that you think is in your control. So stop trying to control the things that you were never meant to control. Control the things you can control, your attitude, your decisions, and watch how much God does just with that.
2: This did not just happen. Our friend Irwin was left shaking his head, and maybe you've been there too. He shares some encouragement to let go next on Keep the Faith.

0: You're listening to Keep the Faith.
1: I'm Keith Stevens. So you think you have it all figured out? Well, there are days in life that always dispel that notion. Irwin McManus is the pastor of Mosaic in Los Angeles and the author of several books, including The Last Arrow. A couple of years ago, he was diagnosed with cancer and has discovered that some things just don't make sense, and that's okay.
2: There's good happening everywhere, and there is also bad happening everywhere. And that's why I think that you need to always keep in perspective that you have no control. Like, after they told me I had cancer on the 15th, we decided to give our car, our SUV, away to this couple. I took it to get it detailed. They took it to get all the titles changed. I was driving it back from the dealership, and a truck ran through a stop sign, crashed into me, and totaled the SUV and could have killed me. I got out of the car. The car was just smoking everywhere. And I stopped and looked around, and I thought, it may not even be cancer that kills me. It could be a runaway truck not stopping at a stop sign 3 blocks from my house. And it was almost like a divine comedy. It was like a tragic comedy looking at that car. And it was the only moment I cried. I didn't cry one time through cancer. Not once. But when that car was totaled, I cried because the couple that I was going to give the car to was waiting at our house. So they drove with my wife to the scene of the accident. And I looked at them and I looked at the car and I go, hey, that's for you. and that was the one moment I felt like a little bit like ticked, a little angry with God, going, really? Like, this is the best you got on this. You just got to be realistic and go, nothing is in your control that you think is in your control. So stop trying to control the things that you were never meant to control. Control the things you can control. Your attitude, your decisions, and watch how much God does just with that.

0: me. 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So this world has lost its grip on me.
1: I talk to people all the time who are like, hey, we joined a small group last month and it is not happening. I go, oh my gosh, last month. I always say, give it 2 years. In the first 2 years of something, you have moments of brilliance, but a lot of it, you're just logging your time. We talk about money in the bank. Sometimes we'll have a night around the table and it's just not that great. And in the car on the way home, we'll say, you know what that was? That was money in the bank. It was logging minutes and hours together. And at a certain point, that's going to become very valuable. And we're going to realize that we've built something very durable, but it takes a lot of time.
2: Bring it

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1: I'm Donna Cruz. It's been said that working hard at something you don't love is called stress. Working hard at something you do love is called passion. Michael Jr. is passionate about making people laugh.
2: I think working out is important. I was at the gym the other month, and I was going to do some cardio, right? But they moved it upstairs. I ain't going up there, man.
1: Through his comedy, he also cares deeply about helping you to find your purpose in life. And Michael says when you do, that's when the show comes together.
3: I think it's cool when a group of people get together and they put on the same t-shirt and they paint a fence at a community center. I think that's cool. However, wearing that t-shirt, there might be a web design guy or there may be a mechanic. And then that same community center has a bus that's broken down and a website that's really subpar. If we could just take those guys who have on the t-shirts and show them and let them work in their gift to be a blessing, not only would that community center be blessed, but those guys would do a job like never before because now they can see the purpose. Now they're able to deliver the punchline.

0: If prayer is a burden, we are misunderstanding prayer.
1: I know a place where we can go to lay the troubles down, eating your soul.
0: You know, what if my wife called me and said, honey, I know I'm supposed to talk to you every day. So here I am, let's talk. And had this kind of a let's get it over with type feeling. That wouldn't do much for me, and it certainly wouldn't do much for her. The more we do that, the more we give our problems to Him on a regular basis, the happier we are, the more effective we are, the more

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3: Hey UCB, I'm Daniel Richter, and this is the story behind my new song, Jesus Be the Center. So basically, it's pretty self-explanatory. It's a prayer about wanting and longing for Jesus to be the center of my life, to be the center of everything, my marriage, my fatherhood, my finances, friendships, business, dreams and ambitions, just everything. You know, the verses talk about a time in my life where I was in a storm and just crying out to God to calm the storm within, you know, when I was battling addictions and with drugs and alcohol, and just calling out to God, calm my storm, set the captives free, break these bondages in Jesus' name. So that's what the song is about, just asking Jesus to be the center of everything in my

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3: Am I a bad mom? Are we being punished? But God was growing something in our hearts. He was growing these eyes to see the value.

trying to get pregnant, I would be so hopeful at the beginning of the month, but then the day would come when I would realize that's not going to happen. The baby isn't there, and then the grieving would start. And this cycle goes monthly. And I said, God, what are you doing? What, am I a bad mom? Is my husband, are we being punished? But God was growing something in our hearts. He was growing these eyes to see the value of children. He did not waste our grieving. He took it and he started sowing things into our hearts. And then we realized we were going from a season of grieving with hope into this fruitful family growing season. And fruitful it was. We now have 5 children, 3 adopted daughters, 2 biologicals. I did get pregnant. But the way it went was that God showed us a value of people that I don't know that we would have ever learned it another way.

somebody that's stubborn and resistant is afraid. They're scared to death. They are addicted to sameness and predictability. And so we have to reach a point where we become so desperate in our

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1: I was at the airport on Saturday and picking up my maid of honor. I was getting married in 3 weeks.
2: That is so awesome.
1: Thank you. And some very large man bumped me really, really hard on my shoulder, and I didn't pay attention at the time, but he stole my 2.5-carat diamond engagement ring. And I was hysterical in the airport. And I just kept thinking, this cannot be happening. This is a bad dream. My fiance worked so hard for this. And somebody told me the other day, you know, you should really pray for the girl that got that ring because it could bless her marriage. So I've been praying that whoever picks up that ring from a pawn store or wherever that story is, that woman feels encouraged, that her marriage is blessed, that God protects her marriage and leads her marriage and is the rock of it.
2: Wow, you are what forgiveness is all about.
1: And, you know, I can't say that what the man did was right under any circumstances, but I can say I am to forgive him and free myself of that guilt.

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It's positive, uplifting UCB Radio.

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1: Thunderstorms likely as we go through the rest of the afternoon heading into the evening. After high of 18, rain overnight, low of 12. Rain throughout Monday, the 1st of June. Thunderstorms likely during the afternoon, Monday's high 17. Showers likely on Tuesday, high 16. I'm UCB meteorologist Jeff Andrews.
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2: Welcome to Keep the Faith, where encouragement goes viral, and it's the kind of thing you want to catch. Hi, I'm Donna Cruz.
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5: 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We are commissioned by God to make a difference in our greatest ministry, which is our family, and then ripple over and out, overflowing into loving our neighbor as ourselves.
6: They froed out my hair, put up makeup, and you know what I did? I just went with it. Sometimes we're so stale. Do something different today.

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1: Hi, I'm Keith Stevens. If you want to change the world, it just might start at home. Nick Vujicic was born without arms and legs, but now inspires people all over the world with his story of hope and perseverance. He's written a book called Be the Hands and Feet and shares an early moment that helped shape him.
2: I told my brother as we went to sleep, Aaron, I'm going to commit suicide at age 21. And he's like, what do you mean? I said, I'm going to kill myself at 21. So he said, that's it. I'm going to tell Dad. And my dad came and I was crying and he sat in my bed and he was brushing my hair with his fingers and saying, what's this? Aaron's telling me that you want to commit suicide. You know, tell me what's going on. And I said, I don't want to be a burden to you, you know. I don't want Aaron's life to be changed just so he has to look after his disabled brother all his life. And just the comfort and his stroking of through my hair and you know, wiping my tears and praying with me that night. That was now 25 years ago, and I remember just like yesterday. And, you know, when I first saw my son, I looked at him and the first paragraph of thoughts in my head as I was processing this amazing newborn who's now my son, I thought, oh my goodness, how did my parents do this? And my son has arms and legs. You know, you don't really appreciate your parents until you are a parent yourself. We are commissioned by God to make a difference in our greatest ministry, which is our family. And then ripple over and out, overflowing into loving our neighbor as ourselves.

I have a necklace that literally says, let it go, because I am one who struggles with that. I say all the time, Elsa's way smarter than any of us give her credit for it. Let it go is three of the most important words any of us could ever learn. If you can learn how to let it go, your life will just, oh, the joy that you'll find in the journey will be

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2: Do you remember rainy days? Think of all the creative things that we came up with. I had three older sisters. One day, they decided to play Diana Ross in the Supremes. Now, in Diana Ross and the Supremes, there were three. So why couldn't they three be the Supremes? But no, they decided to dress me up as a six-year-old as Diana Ross. They froed out my hair, put up makeup, and you know what I did? For the sake of the team, I just went with it. Sometimes we're so stale. Do something different today. Think beyond, dream beyond, and sometimes even do beyond.

0: nevertheless, I will do what you say, Lord. I mean, we have to have that nevertheless moment. You know, what's your nevertheless? I'm going to go do it my way, or I'm going to do it the Lord's way. And my way, the Lord's way, might be a whole unknown way. It might be completely different to you.
1: But what I love is that God will always ask you to be out of your comfort zone, because that's where

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1: Renew your mind and remember the glory of God. 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
2: Hi, my name is Linda Garrels. I'm the president of Life Water Canada. We are a very grassroots, feet on the ground kind of organization. 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They're just a stellar group of men and women. But we're really having a big impact. We're now initiating, over the last few years, something called dignity kits. 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And you can see their marks are up. They're reaching a potential that they just couldn't reach when they're only going 3 weeks out of every month. If you were interested in partnering with us, it's lifewater.ca.
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3: This is the best fruit I've ever tasted. What is this? She goes, it's a mango. And I'm like, how did I miss the mangoes? And I go, where did you get these? Did you import them? She goes, no, they're at the grocery store.

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1: Lately I've been reeling, watching the nightly news. Don't seem to find the rhythm, just wanna sing the blues. Feels like a song that never

day, and she'd make these great dishes from the Philippines. But she comes one day and she cuts this orange fruit up and says, "Crystal, try this." And I bit into it. I said, "Melda, this is the best fruit I've ever tasted. What is this?" She goes, "It's a mango." And I'm like, how is it that I've never tasted a mango? I've, you know, traveled all throughout Europe. I thought I was so worldly. How did I miss the mangoes? And I go, "Where did you get these? Did you import them?" She goes, "No, they're at the grocery store." And I'm like, how did I miss the best fruit ever? I've been passing it every time at the grocery store, but it made me think about, we're all naive. I never even knew to ask or wonder about the mangoes, because I'm a girl who grew up in Idaho where there are lots of potatoes, but no mangoes. We're all that way. We only know what we know. And so a lot of what we miss in life isn't just the fear. It's just the lack of curiosity or the lack of awareness that there is this big world of resources in things, in people, in situations, opportunities. Are you awake?

0: You know, sometimes we think, well, why doesn't God just stop everybody from making bad choices? Well, that means he would have to stop us from being human, because part of being human, being made in his image, is being intelligent beings with the capacity to choose. And if he forces us so that we just choose good, then we're not choosing at all. He's choosing on our behalf.
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2: I'm Morgan Smith with some contagious encouragement here on Keep the Faith. 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Your commitments shape your life. And if you're not committed to anything, other people are shaping your life."

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3: I was having one of those really bad days where you just think your world is ending and nothing's going right. Everything just kind of piled up, and I walked out on my front porch, and there's this bag, and my neighbor had really good chocolate in it and a jar of powdered peanut butter because we're health nuts, and this book that said God loves you on the front of it, promises for life, and a really sweet card with a cardinal on the front because I love cardinals. You know, she left it at 9 o'clock this morning. She had no idea this was the really bad day, but it just lifted my whole day up. And we got a really nice letter from the girl we sponsored in Romania, and pictures and a thank you note. Those two things just really lifted me up.

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2: Thunderstorms likely as we go through the rest of the afternoon heading into the evening. After high of 18, rain overnight, low of 12. Rain throughout Monday, the 1st of June. Thunderstorms likely during the afternoon, Monday's high 17. Showers likely on Tuesday, high 16. I'm UCB meteorologist Jeff Andrews.
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7: Her laugh sounded free. Her story didn't match her laugh. You expected somebody who would be broken down by it, who would always be bitter. Donna, she was the exact opposite of that in every way.
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1: Hey, I'm Keith Stevens. The choices we make today come from somewhere, maybe from the lessons we learned as kids. So how does that happen? Along with Dr. John Townsend, Dr. Henry Cloud is the co-author of the best-selling book, Boundaries, which is now out in an updated 25th anniversary edition.
2: You know, what I've always told my daughters is there's a formula. Freedom equals responsibility equals love. And you have to keep all three of those equal. So you're going to have as much freedom as you use responsibly. And the way you can tell if you're using it responsibly is, are you doing anything that's unloving, like destructive to someone else or to yourself? And if those are, if that formula is fine, you have all the freedom you want. Now that's the way life works. That's the way the police treat us, right? Nobody's monitoring what's going on in your house until there's something called probable cause. And parents need to sit down with their kids and say, you know, let's talk about freedom and responsibility and what that means. And let's talk about when you're going to lose your privacy or not, because that's the way life works. And that's the way we ought to be doing this with our kids.

courage is not the absence of fear, it's the conquering of it. A true hero isn't someone who never feels fear, it's that when he feels fear, he still does the thing he ought to do anyway. We will make

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2: So the story behind my song, Jesus All Along, is that really two of my favorite people in the whole world, Jordan Sapp and Andy Cherry, and I got in a room, and we were just talking so openly and so freely about how Jesus has changed all of our lives. And there's a line in there that says, you know, before I met you, I was all smoke and no flame. And I think about that verse in Isaiah, he will not blow out a flickering candle. And that's the truth. In my life, there have been some really dark times and some times where I was just barely hanging on, and Jesus really breathed me back to life. There's also a line in the chorus that says, I think that I've known it since when I was young. It was Jesus all along. And I just think about this purity and innocence with kids, that they're just so close to heaven. I think that they know that there's a love after them, and part of growing older and part of the journey of faith is returning to that love. And that's what this song is for me. So thank you so much for listening.

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4: 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You know when someone laughs so deep that it's contagious? Her story didn't match her laugh.

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1: Hi, I'm Donna Cruz. You know, when bad things happen, you can be bitter or God can make you better. Jo Saxton is learning to choose the latter. She's an international speaker and author with books like The Dream of You. She opens up about a woman she met that she just couldn't stop thinking about.
2: Her journey was one of great desperation, an abusive context. I was drawn to her by was her laugh, because her laugh sounded free. You know when someone laughs so deep that it's contagious? Her story didn't match her laugh. I couldn't put it any other way. When you knew her history, you expected somebody who would be broken down by it, who would always be bitter, who would always feel defensive and alienated. And she was, Donna, she was the exact opposite of that in every way. As she grew in her faith, she found freedom and healing and peace of mind and a restoration of relationships that could never have been restored. The impossible happened. And not only did you hear the story, I believed it because I saw it on her face. I saw it in the way she related. She lived good news, and she lived it from the inside out.

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1: Things are getting real. Jesus, take the wheel. Only way I'm getting to the other side.

Music is so healing, and it also causes you to think. It causes you to reflect. It does touch things in you. It does. You have a physical reaction, pointing to the hair on the back of my arm, and that's a good thing.

0: People forget that music was written for battle. Music was written for victory. Music was written for celebration. You need to write something for loss. There are very specific things in music that touch parts of our soul. And that's why songs can be so incredibly effective and so healing.
1: Through the sunset, it's dreaming.
0: The rhythm of music, the tone of music, the words, the lyrics, it absolutely will solicit an emotion. Our inability not to react to music is part of God's design for us. God's all about music.
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3: 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So sometimes we just need to ask for help. Let us know how we can pray for you. 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
4: 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I'm Andrew Palau.
5: Have you felt trapped by circumstances beyond your control? Consider the story of Daniel from the Bible. This is God's ancient book of wisdom. Because of his faithfulness to God, jealous leaders plotted against Daniel and he was thrown into a den of lions. But Daniel didn't panic. He prayed and he trusted God. And that night, God miraculously shut the mouths of the lions and Daniel emerged untouched. God had not only protected him, but also inspired faith in everyone else who witnessed this. And God is working like this even today. He may not always remove the danger, but he will walk with you through it. He gives courage when we feel afraid and he strengthens us when we're weak. If you feel trapped or afraid, ask Him, God, I want to trust You. Protect me. Give me courage and help me to know You. Amen. Always remember, there is hope with God.
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1: Hi, I'm Keith Stevens. Forgiveness is a wonderful thought until you're the one who needs to give it. Then you might need some guidance. And that's where Keep the Faith's relationship chef, Dr. Joe Beam, comes in.
2: A few years ago, I was called in to speak.

to some parents whose children had been murdered. They'd been murdered by other students who'd gone to the same school with them, and these parents were trying to figure out, how do we get past this? Can we forgive these boys? I told them that when it comes to relationship recipes concerning forgiveness, there are three steps. The first two are essential. The third is optional. The first is you decide to view the other person as a flawed human being and not evil personified. As long as you view that person that hurt you as evil, your heart will never allow you to get past it. When you choose to see that person as flawed, you begin to understand that they, like all the rest of us, are imperfect, but not the devil. The second thing is that you choose not to take vengeance. It's a decision. Vengeance means I'm trying to hurt you as badly as you hurt me, and that's why it never works, because I can never be sure that you hurt as badly as I. Now, I can demand justice, but not vengeance. I give up my right to try.

In reconciling, you won't forget what happened, but you can get past it by doing the things it takes to put the relationship back together. And if you do that, you can actually have a better relationship after the hurt than you had before.

Well, I look at a lot of people and they're so proud of themselves. And I just told a guy not long ago, I said, look, you won the genetic lottery. Everyone's not that lucky. There's a fine line in the longitude and latitude of the haves and the have-nots. There's just a fine line between the guy driving the really nice car and wearing the nice suit and the man holding the sign at the corner says, I'll work for food. So next time you see that person and you are driving the nice car and have the nice suit on, turn around. Give me

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2: My mom went through a hard time a while back where she was pregnant with my little brother.
0: Yeah.
2: My dad left while she was pregnant with him.
0: Oh, no.
2: For a few years later, she met a guy and he was a wolf in sheep's clothing. And so it was really hard for us to trust any more people. I was living with my grandparents. And then she met a man that she knew for a long time, and he had four children too. He was the best person we ever met. He's my stepdad now, and he gave me three new sisters and another brother. I finally have somebody to tell stuff about. It's wonderful.

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1: Thunderstorms likely as we go through the rest of the afternoon heading into the evening. After high of 18, rain overnight, low of 12. Rain throughout Monday, the 1st of June. Thunderstorms likely during the afternoon, Monday's high 17. Showers likely on Tuesday, high 16. I'm UCB meteorologist Jeff Andrews.
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1: So take a moment, breathe deep, and let the music lift your heart. 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

0: Consumed by Fire, Walk with Jesus on UCB Radio. We're Mark and Rhonda. Well, there is a wedding story getting a lot of attention right now, and it all comes down to a bold style choice that really flipped tradition on its head.
1: Yeah, Minnesota bride Maddie Kraft always pictured her big day looking clean, crisp, and super cohesive. So instead of mixing colors or going traditional with the bridesmaid shades,
0: she made a pretty unexpected move. Her entire bridal party, 10 bridesmaids, 3 flower girls, and even her attendant all wore white, the same color usually reserved just for the bride.
1: And she knew that wasn't the usual choice.
0: No, it wasn't. She said she was fully aware of it and that it could raise a few eyebrows, but it was her long-time vision. She even talked about how there are so many shades of white, ivory, off-white, beige tones, and she carefully matched everything so the whole bridal party felt unified and intentional, not random.
1: Now, did she tell the guests ahead of time what was going on?
0: No, she kept it all a surprise. So when everyone walked in and saw the bridesmaids all in white, she says it really caught people off guard. There was that moment of confusion at first, like people trying to figure out who's the bride.
1: Yeah, now, did she actually stand out though?
0: Oh, definitely. She said her gown had a very distinct bridal look. A long classic train and a different feel from the bridesmaids, so she never felt lost in the group. And more than anything, she says the day was just incredible, especially having all her closest people there, some friendships going right back to childhood.
1: And that's the most important thing, really. So then the thing is, it went viral, this wedding.
0: It really did. She posted a short clip on TikTok, not thinking much of it, and it took off. Millions of views, tons of debate online, and even other brides reaching out saying it inspired them to rethink what they thought they had to do.
1: Oh, there you go. So a tradition challenged and a personal vision that ended up sparking a whole new conversation.
0: Exactly. And for her, it wasn't about breaking the rules, just making the day look exactly the way she'd always imagined it.
1: And that's the most important thing.
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1: How do you tell people about the ways in which Jesus and the Holy Spirit can change their lives? 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We're the Billy Graham Evangelistic Association.
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5: 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Every one of us needs the type of peace that surpasses understanding, because there's nothing that's going to make sense. 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
4: Prayer connects us to someone greater than ourselves. 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
1: Thunderstorms likely as we go through the rest of the afternoon heading into the evening. After high of 18, rain overnight, low of 12. Rain throughout Monday, the 1st of June. Thunderstorms likely during the afternoon, Monday's high 17. Showers likely on Tuesday, high 16. I'm UCB meteorologist Jeff Andrews.
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0: Forrest Frank, your way's better on UCB Radio. We're Mark and Rhonda. Well, Forrest Frank just dropped a brand new album, and the story behind it is honestly pretty cool.
1: Yeah, it all started with an open verse challenge online, and he released a new song called Jesus is Alive and invited people everywhere to duet with their own vocals and creativity.
0: Well, the response was huge. So many submissions came in that he said he couldn't even pick a favorite.
1: So instead of narrowing it down, he did something unexpected. He turned it into a full project, featuring multiple voices and versions of the same song.
0: Which makes the whole album feel bigger than just one artist. It feels shared.
1: Yeah, I checked it out on YouTube. If you want to see it also, just go and put in Forrest Frank, Jesus is Alive, Volume 1.
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3: 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I'm the president of Life Water Canada. 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They're just a stellar group of men and women. 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We're now initiating, over the last few years, something called dignity kits. 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And we couldn't figure that out until we realized that a week out of every month, they don't have sanitary pads. 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
1: Thunderstorms likely as we go through the rest of the afternoon heading into the evening. After high of 18, rain overnight, low of 12. Rain throughout Monday, the 1st of June. Thunderstorms likely during the afternoon, Monday's high 17. Showers likely on Tuesday, high 16. I'm UCB meteorologist Jeff Andrews.
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0: 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We've got more hope on the way with another great song from Brandon Lake and Jelly Roll.

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0: That's Phil Wickham and Homesick for Heaven on your UCB radio. We're Mark and Rhonda. And once again, you have gone above and beyond with Hope Together, Send a Kid to Camp.
1: The response has been incredible. So many of you nominated children and families. And honestly, some of these stories have moved us to tears.
0: And right now, we're working with our amazing camp partners like Arlington Beach Camp and Whispering Pines Camp and Dallas Family Ranch Camp, well, to select kids who will receive full summer camp sponsorships.
1: And get this, some camps are sponsoring multiple kids. We're already starting to contact families, single moms, new Canadians, families who just need a blessing right now.
0: And can you imagine getting that phone call? Oh. Hello, your child is going to Bible camp this summer.
1: We can't wait to introduce you to some of these amazing campers in early June. And it's all happening because of your generosity and prayers.
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3: Hey, my name is Linda Garrels. I'm the president of Life Water Canada. We are a very grassroots, feet on the ground kind of organization. We really believe in empowering our local teams, and so they are all educated to be able to drill new wells, repair hand pumps, rehabilitate derelict wells, teach health and hygiene workshops, build latrines. They're just a stellar group of men and women. But we're really having a big impact. We're now initiating, over the last few years, something called

0: realize that a week out of every month, they don't have sanitary pads. So we have teams making reusable sanitary pads, and now the girls can go to school. And you can see their marks are up. They're reaching a potential that they just couldn't reach when they're only going 3 weeks out of every month. 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
1: He said, "One day I'll look back and be thankful it went God's way and not my way."
0: Amen.

0: positive, uplifting UCB Radio. We're Mark and Rhonda. Well, there is a powerful new devotional. It's called God's Heart for the Prodigal, and it was born out of real heartbreak and real hope.
1: Yeah, it comes from Steve and Jenny Williams, who walked through years of praying for their son, Zach, as he drifted far from his faith.
0: And they don't hide the struggle. Just honest prayers, scriptures, and the kind of waiting that tests your heart day after day.
1: Yeah, but the story doesn't end there. Zach has now returned to faith and is walking in his calling. And together with his wife, Crystal, he shares what that journey, looked like from both sides.
0: It's a reminder that no one is ever out of reach of God's grace.
1: Yeah, so if you have a child that's not serving yet, keep praying, and we're going to keep praying with you that he finds his way home.
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4: 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Yet in Philippians, we discover that the Apostle Paul is radiant with joy even though he is under house arrest. The secret to biblical joy is that at its foundation is hope and faith anchored in the person of Jesus Christ. Biblical joy is internal and cannot be thwarted by prison or pain, people or problems. 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Today, is there a person or problem disrupting the overcoming joy offered to you as a child of God? If so, take those burdens to God in prayer and ask the giver of joy to sustain your joy as you walk forward in hope and by faith.
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1: Thunderstorms likely as we go through the rest of the afternoon heading into the evening. After high of 18, rain overnight, low of 12. Rain throughout Monday, the 1st of June. Thunderstorms likely during the afternoon, Monday's high 17. Showers likely on Tuesday, high 16. I'm UCB meteorologist Jeff Andrews.
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0: 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Thanks for being with us today. It's Mark and Rhonda hanging out with you, and we're really glad you've chosen to spend part of your weekend with us.
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0: 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Right now, here's Blanca and Ryan Ellis, and I'm yours. When I-

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1: Let the peace of Christ rule in your hearts, since as members of one body, you are called to peace and to be thankful. Here's Katie Williams, and you are so good.

0: 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Well, this is something I've known for a long time, but laughter really is the best medicine, and research is now backing that up.
1: Scientists are saying when kids laugh and play, it actually helps their brains grow, builds resilience, emotional health, and their ability to learn.
0: Yeah, and it's simpler than we think. It's not about telling the perfect joke, but about being present. Eye contact, smiles, and just playing together.
1: That kind of joyful connection can lower stress, release feel-good chemicals in the brain, and even help kids who've walked through trauma find healing.
0: Yeah, sometimes the most powerful things we can give is simple joy.
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3: Hey, this is Bart Millard from Mercy Me. Here's the message of our song, Make It Well. When I had the idea for Make It Well, it came from wrestling with the hymn, It Is Well, that I've sang all my life for funerals and stuff like that. It's always during tragic times. And I realized during those difficult moments that I'm kind of lying when I say it is well with my soul, because normally it is not well with my soul. Like, the harder the times get, the harder it is to sing that song. And so I kept thinking, if I were to write this, I would make it into Make It Well, because I'm not getting through this without the help of the Holy Spirit. I think there are people in the middle of the struggle. If they think about it, it's tough to sing that it's all good, it's fine, it's well with my soul, when it really isn't, when you're in the middle of it. And so this one goes out to all those like me that are in the middle of the struggle just trying to get by.

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1: This is Hope with God. I'm Andrew Palau. Have you felt trapped by circumstances beyond your control? Consider the story of Daniel from the Bible. This is God's ancient book of wisdom. Because of his faithfulness to God, jealous leaders plotted against Daniel and he was thrown into a den of lions. But Daniel didn't panic. He prayed and he trusted God. And that night, God miraculously shut the mouths of the lions and Daniel emerged untouched. God had not only protected him, but also inspired faith in everyone else who witnessed this. And God is working like this even today. He may not always remove the danger, but he will walk with you through it. He gives courage when we feel afraid, and he strengthens us when we're weak. If you feel trapped or afraid, ask him, God, I want to trust you. Protect me. Give me courage and help me to know you. Amen. Always remember, there is hope with God.
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0: Katie Nicole, have your way on UCB Radio. We are Mark and Rhonda. Well, maybe you don't even realize how often this station is there for you.
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4: 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It gives meaning even in the mundane, like grocery shopping.
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1: Light rain overnight, west wind at 15, our low 12. Rain throughout the day on Monday. West wind at 20, gusting to 35. Maybe thunderstorms in the afternoon, too. Monday's high 17. 70% chance of showers on Tuesday, high 16. I'm meteorologist Jeff Andrews on positive, uplifting UCB Radio.
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7: Well, hey there, I'm William Ryan III, your host for the next 2 hours here on 20. And if you're brand new to the show, welcome to the 20 family. Now, here's the quick version of what's going to happen here every week. We count down the biggest songs in Christian music. We share some artist stories behind their music. We hear listener voices from around the world, plus a whole lot of encouragement along the way. Now, the chart is actually pretty calm this week. Only 6 songs moved up or down from where they were last time. So we'll see if your favorites managed to hold their ground this time. Wherever you're listening from, thanks for spending part of your weekend with me.
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0: be praying.
1: He's moving up one to number 19 this time. It is Bay Turner with his song Somebody's Praying on 20 The Countdown magazine. This next artist has not one but two songs on this weekend's countdown. And for this next one, he's actually joined by his buddy Crowder as they sing it together. But here is Phil Wickham to tell us all about this new one of his.
2: Hey guys, Phil Wickham here. I've got a brand new song out called It Really Is Amazing Grace, but it's not really brand new. I'm just taking that beautiful hymn that we all know and love, Amazing Grace, added

A new chorus and a new bridge to it. I love this song so much, and when I did some reading about it, I realized that this song, you guys, was written by a slave trader. This man named John Newton was slave trading on ships in the 18th century, and in the middle of a storm, he cried out to God, saying, God, if you help me, I give my life to you. And after that moment, he survived the storm, and little by little, he understood what that prayer meant. He gave his life to Jesus, and Jesus changed his life. He went on to becoming a pastor and a minister and someone who spoke out against slavery. It's a testament to the grace of God at work in someone's life. And though we're not all slave traders, we all are in need of God's grace, and that's why I think this song's connected with so many people over the years. It's a joy to be a small part of the huge story of this song, and I invite you all to sing it out with me. It really is amazing grace.

0: the latest from Phil Wickham and Crowder. They are together singing It Really Is Amazing Grace. And they are back at number 18 again this time here on 20 The Countdown Magazine. Well, have you ever heard a song for the very first time and somehow it instantly ends up on repeat? I mean, that has happened to me a number of times. But introducing you to new music, that is such a fun part of what I get to do on this show every week. 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Hi, 20 The Countdown. I just wanted to say how much I appreciate you being on air. 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
0: Well, we still have some more music that could be your favorite new song coming up for you as we have 17 to count down until number one. And mixed in there, we have some more stories from some of your favorite artists to tell you all about their music. Like Pat Barrett, he's coming up a little later. Also, the band We The Kingdom, Jamie McDonald, Zach Williams, Elevation Rhythm. So many great ones, so stay with me.
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0: Welcome back to this weekend's countdown. We are hopping right back into the music with a brand new one from Tasha Layton. This one just hit our chart about 4 weeks ago. Here she is singing Meet Me in the Valley.
1: Number 17.

is Carly Ann Taylor at number 16 again this time with Why Should I Worry on 20 The Countdown magazine. You know, her music is getting some really great traction lately. I mean, that is awesome too because I love it. And she was actually a part of an emerging artist showcase this past weekend in Nashville, Tennessee. So a lot of people are finding out about her and they are loving her new music. And I know I love having it here on The Countdown. And I'm sure you do too. Well, Karen and Rick, they wrote in from Western Australia, and they said, we are longtime listeners, probably 10 years. We have the Vision Radio app, so it goes everywhere with us. We love trying to guess

0: what will be number one? And then they went on to share that they were getting married on May 15th, which I got this message a little before that, but they were getting married at their church and everyone is so excited to take that step with them. Well, Karen and Rick, congratulations on the recent marriage. That is really exciting. And it's such a great picture too. Nearly a decade of listening together to, you know, Vision Christian Radio there and taking the show everywhere and guessing who is going to be at number one each week. I mean, that is a challenge to guess who it's going to be, right? But thank you both for letting us be a part of your lives. All these years, and the whole 20 family, they are celebrating with you on that recent marriage for you guys. So congratulations again. And hey, maybe you got something big happening in your life, like Karen and Rick. Maybe you're getting married. Maybe you just had a baby or something. Just anything that you want to share that maybe God's been doing in your life, I would love it if you just reached out to us at our website. 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And when you get there, you can click the Connect tab. And there are a lot of ways that you can reach out and share what's been happening with you in your life.
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0: Well, we have no shortage of music on the way for you with 15 more to go and a bonus song in there, that winning future fan favorite. That is happening next hour. And that's where I play a brand new song that had the most votes between some new ones that I played for you last week on our show. So if you're new to the show, that is something cool that you want to stick around and be a part of. You can hear something that's not even on the countdown yet. So that's pretty cool. 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
8: Well, thanks for being a part of our weekend here at 20 The Countdown Magazine. You know, I don't know about you, but I love hearing the stories.

year for a lot of reasons, but this song was a joy to write. It was a joy to record. It was, I mean, a forever memory to film that music video with my dad. And all throughout that process, it reminded me of a couple things. One, that what we're a part of, this faith that we're a part of, is a long game. This is about our entire lives being lived, and not just living in the moment we're in, but finishing faithfully. And what an amazing, you know, testimony to the world to watch someone, not just a moment of their life, but the longevity of it, walking towards the Lord is so powerful. But also, gosh, to live in the fullness of what Jesus has done inside of us. And that flame that burns, my prayer is that the older I get, the brighter I burn. And what a sign and a wonder that could be for the world, and what a testimony of how great God is. Number 50.

0: What's up, guys? This is We the Kingdom, and this is the story behind our song, Rescue Me. Y'all, we just want to give you a melody to put to an age-old story of David and Goliath. Man, he had some crazy faith, and it's amazing what God can do when we have faith like that. And we just pray that this song will be a huge encouragement to you guys to know that whatever giants you're facing out there are not impossible to fall to the ground in God's name.
1: Number 13. This

0: They are in that number 13 spot again this week here on 20 The Countdown Magazine. It's the band We The Kingdom, and that's their latest called Rescue Me. You know, I don't know if you know this or not, but before We The Kingdom ever stepped into the spotlight as a band, family member Ed Cash, he was already one of the biggest names behind the scenes in Christian music. He actually won the Dove Award for Producer of the Year 4 straight years from 2004 to 2007 and helped write, produce huge songs, including How Great Is Our God. Chris Tomlin. I mean, that is a great one there. Well, I want to do something right now. I want to bring you into the show for just a minute. Peter, he reached out with a voicemail recently, and I always love these because you never know what's coming. You're listening to the voicemail. Could be a favorite song, a life update, or just let me know where you're listening from. So let's go ahead and hear from Peter right now.
1: Hi, my name is Peter Colline. I'm from Calgary, Alberta. I really enjoy 20 Countdown Magazine music. It blesses my soul. And keep on doing the great work they're doing and getting the gospel through music wherever the stations are throughout the world. And may God bless you all and have a great week. Yeah, bye.
0: Wow, that is so sweet of you, Peter. Thanks for leaving that voicemail. I mean, Peter knows. 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
0: Well, this next artist grew up believing that her voice was something to keep to herself, but I'm so glad she's sharing it with us. Here's Jamie McDonald to tell us about her latest song, Ain't No Way.
9: God loves telling stories, and you know, there's a Bible full of history of the ways that God showed up for His people. You know, just in the nick of time, just when you thought all odds were stacked against you, He shows up and does miracles. He does the unthinkable. And you know, there's so many instances in my life where I can look back and say He really has never ever failed me. And it's funny, because when you get in a situation and it's not looking so good, it's so easy for us to freak out and just say, God, where are you? Have you forgotten about me? And this song, Ain't No Way, is just all about that declaration. There's no way you're gonna let me down. You've been there for me time and time again. As I look back over my life, there's not one time that you failed me, and you're gonna show up for me now. And that's what Ain't No Way is all about. Never.

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1: Three things you need to know.
0: Number one.
2: Caleb and John had a pretty big moment recently at the Grand Ole Opry in Nashville, Tennessee. They released a new song with Stephen Curtis Chapman. It is called Proud, and they were invited to join him on stage to perform it the same day that it came out. And before they even took the stage together, Stephen surprised them with an invitation to come back in the next few months and officially make their Grand Ole Opry debut. How cool is that? Check out this little clip that I have for you of that new one called Proud.

0: number two.
1: Well, Phil Wickham had a fun moment at the University of Kentucky baseball game where he threw out the ceremonial first pitch. And fans, they were so surprised when he showed up to help kick off the game in Kentucky. Now, there's also a deeper connection here. The head baseball coach shared a story about a difficult season and a moment where he said he had to surrender and how Phil's song, The Battle Belongs, was a part of that time in his life. Here's a clip from that moment.
2: I surrender. I said, Lord, I can't do it. I play your song. And this song describes perfectly how God changed my life.
0: Number three.
1: Well, Michael W. Smith is inviting fans to join him for a special 7-day cruise experience. It's happening in 2027. Now, the cruise will be sailing through Norway's fjords, which are narrow waterways between huge cliffs and mountains. That sounds pretty amazing. Now, there's going to be music, worship, and time out at sea with Michael himself. He also says Norway is a special place for him, and he's always looking forward to returning to a place where he's seen God move time and time again. Now, if this sounds like your kind of thing, we have more details for you up at our website at 20thecountdown.com.
0: You're up to date. That was three things you need to know. Now, back to the countdown with William Ryan III. Number 11.

0: morning of the Countdown Magazine Extra for you this week. It is Carrie Jobe along with Cody Carn singing The Blessing. Well, before we wrap up this first hour of our show, I wanted to recap what happened last week in that top spot.
1: Last week's number one song.

0: was the number one song last week from Matthew West for a second week in a row. Hey, hang out for another hour and see if he can do it for a third.
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1: Light rain overnight, west wind at 15, our low 12. Rain throughout the day on Monday. West wind at 20, gusting to 35. Maybe thunderstorms in the afternoon too. Monday's high 17. 70% chance of showers on Tuesday, high 16. I'm meteorologist Jeff Andrews on Positive, Uplifting, UCB Radio.
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2: All right, we are halfway through the countdown, and so far, you might have noticed that only three of the first 10 songs that we played, they actually moved from where they were last week. And I got some bad news, or maybe it's good news for you, but only three more in our top 10 shifted, so yeah, the chart is still pretty steady right now. But hey, we still have a lot ahead, including the winning future fan favorite song coming up for you, and we're going to reveal this week's Station of the Week a little later, so hang with me.
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2: Well, Zach Williams is moving into our top 10 after moving up one this week, and we have him in now to tell us the story behind his new one called Wait For Me.
4: I wrote this song during a time when I felt completely lost. I've been walking through life trying to figure out everything on my own, carrying things I should have laid down years ago. And the more I tried, the harder the road got. One day I finally looked up and prayed, God, I need some direction. And what struck me was realizing he had never left. He was just there patiently waiting for me to turn around. Every detour, every stumble, every mile, every time I walked in the wrong direction, he kept guiding me back. The song is a reminder that even when we take the long way home, God still waits for us.
5: Number 10.

0: Zach Williams moving up one to land in our top 10 this week with his song Wait For Me on 20. Next, it is Caleb and John, and they're dropping down a couple of spots with this one called Finished.
1: Number 9.

0: It's Caleb and John with their song Finish, dropping down two spots to land there at number 9 here on 20. And by the way, if you missed the story about them and Stephen Curtis Chapman teaming up, you got to go back and check out our artist news at our website at 20thecountdown.com. Now it is Andrew Rip holding steady in the same spot as last week with his latest called I Do It Again. Here it is on 20.
1: Number 8.

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1: That's number 8 here on 20 The Countdown Magazine. It's called I Do It Again from Andrew Rip. You know, he will be out on the Halfway Home Tour this fall with We Are Messengers. That's going to be so fun for them. Well, what is one Christian song that instantly takes you back to a specific moment in your life? Maybe it's a song that got you through a hard season, the one that you heard on the day everything changed, or just one that gives you chills every time it comes on. I think that's one of the coolest things about music, too. Songs become timestamps for what God was doing in our lives that time. And somewhere out there right now, one of these songs in the countdown is becoming that song for somebody listening. And you have to follow 20 on social media or jump into our conversation in our private Facebook group, and you can share the song that means the most to you and connect with listeners all around the world. 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
5: 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Cannot wait to hear that one. 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

0: It is our longest running song at 21 weeks. This week he's back at number 6. That's Blessing Offer with Lift Me Up on 20, the Countdown magazine. Well, hey, a quick question for you before we jump back into the music. For the last 5 years, 20, the Countdown magazine has been completely listener supported. I don't know if you knew that or not, but that means listeners just like you are the reason this show keeps going every single week. And this month, I want to give a special shout out to Richard, Jeff, Matthew, Karen, and Fred. They have each been supporting the show for all 5 of those years. Isn't that incredible, the faithfulness there? I cannot imagine doing this without you guys. So thank you for doing that. And we are so grateful here at 20. And hey, if you have ever thought about supporting the mission of 20, this might be a great time for you to jump in. Maybe you love this countdown. 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
3: Hi, my name is Linda Garrels. I'm the president of Life Water Canada. We are a very grassroots, feet on the ground kind of organization. We really believe in empowering our local teams, and so they are all educated to be able to drill new wells, repair hand pumps, rehabilitate derelict wells, teach health and hygiene workshops, build latrines. They're just a stellar group of men and women. But we're really having a big impact. We're now initiating, over the last few years, something called Dignity Kits. Girls, they don't have safe water, so they're walking long distances. But even when they had water and a latrine, they still were missing school. And we couldn't figure that out until we realized that a week out of every month, they don't have sanitary pads. So we have teams making reusable sanitary pads, and now the girls can go to school. And you can see their marks are up. They're reaching a potential that they just couldn't reach when they're only going 3 weeks out of every month. If you were interested in partnering with us, it's lifewater.ca.
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4: This week's Station of the Week is WCRH in Williamsport, Maryland. They are 20 every Saturday night at 8 p.m., and this July, they celebrate an incredible milestone, 50 years on the air. Isn't that awesome? And a little fun fact for you, if you decided to take a road trip with me from our studios here in Roanoke, Texas, you'd be looking at almost a 20-hour drive to go see them, so we better pack a lot of snacks for that one, a lot of drinks. But thank you to everyone at WCRH for being a part of our 20 family, and let's hear from them.
5: Hey guys, this is Dave from WCRH in Williamsport, Maryland. I'm the morning host, and I love the show. I've been listening to 20 of the Countdown magazine for a very long time. Now, that doesn't imply that you guys are old or anything. It just means I've been listening for a long time. That's all I'm saying. Big fan of the show. Our listeners love it, and I'm looking forward to many more years of what you guys do. Really appreciate you, and take care.
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4: Top 5. Making his second appearance on The Countdown this weekend with his song Homesick for Heaven this time, here is Phil Wickham back in that same spot as last week.
6: 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My

0: It's Phil Wickham back at number 5 with his song Homesick for Heaven on 20 The Countdown magazine. All right, last weekend I had some samples of some new songs that I played for you, and then I encourage you to head over and vote on your favorite song. So hopefully you had a chance to do that. One of those songs was from Emerson Day, and the other one was from Madison Watkins. Both incredible artists, incredible songs. But the one that had the most votes that we're going to play right now in its entirety is the new one from Emerson Day. Here she is singing No Smoke on 20, The Countdown magazine.
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That is the latest from Emerson Day. It's called No Smoke, and that's your winning Future fan favorite from last week. I love that song. That is really powerful, isn't it? Okay, this week I have some new ones for you to hear, and I think you're going to love these songs. Our first one is a brand new one from Forrest Frank. This one is called Okay. Here's a little sample for you. Lord,

Wow, that is a new one from Forrest Frank. It is called OK. The first pick there for the future fan favorite, and I have one more for you. And you're going to love this one, too. It's going to be a tough one this week. Here's a new one from Toby Mac called Lord, It Feels Good.

0: you. That's the latest from Toby Mac called Lord, It Feels Good. That's the second pick there for the future fan favorite. The one before it, Forrest Frank with his song OK. That's a tough choice this week, but go help me out and vote.
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2: This is Nate from Elevation Rhythm, and this is the heart behind our song, Washed. The Bible says in Ephesians 2:13, but now in Christ Jesus, you who were once far off have been brought near by the blood of Christ. And that's what the song Wash is all about. We are able to celebrate that we were once far off, and because of the blood of Jesus washing us, we are now near to the heart of the Father.
3: Number 4.

0: That is the band Elevation Rhythm with their latest called Washed, back at number 4 here on 20 The Countdown magazine. You know, that group was not originally intended to be a standalone band because, you know, they have Elevation Worship as well. They actually started by remixing some of the Elevation Worship songs with synths and beats to kind of engage students on Wednesday nights at their home church called Elevation. And that band was sort of birthed from all that. So kind of a cool tidbit there. And that song right there, it's so upbeat, but Washed is one that we should really pay attention to because underneath all that energy in that song, there's a reminder that every one of us needs. A lot of people spend their lives carrying guilt and shame and regret, wondering if God could really forgive that mistake that they made. But the message of Jesus is that grace doesn't wait for you to clean yourself up first. He meets you right where you are. And when God forgives you, He doesn't just cover over the past. He makes you new, washed clean. So great message in that one. And let today be the day that you stop replaying what God has already erased. And if you need prayer about any of that, you can reach out anytime at our website at 20thecountdown.com. And we'd be honored to pray with you.
1: Coming up.
0: Well, just 3 more songs to go on this weekend's countdown. You're going to hear who's at number 1, at number 2, and at number 3 if you stay with me. Take a little break and come on back quickly, and we're going to finish this thing strong.
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5: Hey everyone, I'm Chris from Elevation Worship. Our new song, Alleluia, is built on one simple truth. I didn't wake up today by accident. I've been gifted another day by God, and I get to choose what to do with it. And this song shouts, I came to praise. That's why I woke up today. So no matter what I'm walking through, God is worthy. No matter how I'm feeling, He's still faithful, and He deserves my praise.

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2: Well, he's back in this spot again this week. It is Peter Burton. 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

0: is back at number three again this week. That's Peter Burden with Where Would I Be on 20 The Countdown magazine. This next band just announced their fall tour is coming up with Jeremy Camp and Tim Timmons. Here is Mercy Me with Make It Well on 20.
1: Number two.
2: Making well with my soul. 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

0: It's the band Mercy Me back at number two with their song Make It Well on 20, the Countdown Magazine. 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
0: Well, here in just a minute, we are going to have the number one song in Christian music. 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We stream it right there for you. So go back and listen to it if you miss any part of it this week, or maybe your local station will air it again at some point this weekend. But either way, that number one song in Christian music is coming up, so you don't want to miss it.
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0: Well, if you are counting, this makes 3 weeks in a row for Matthew West to be here in this number one spot. And this week he's in to tell us about this song called Good.
5: For as long as I can remember, I've struggled to fully understand the depths of God's grace and the reality that it truly is a free gift. Instead, I get it all twisted and I think if I do enough good stuff, then maybe, just maybe, I'll be good enough for grace. But this is what Paul said in Romans 11, verse 6. And since it is through God's kindness, then it is not by good works. For in that case, God's grace would not be what it really is, free and undeserved. So I hope that when you listen to this song, you remember what I'm trying to learn every single day. You're not loved because you're worthy. You're loved because He's good.
1: Number one.

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1: It is Matthew West with the number one song in Christian music for a third week in a row. That's his song called Good here on 20 The Countdown magazine. You know, he got to do something so cool recently. He shared the stage with his oldest daughter, Lulu, at a festival they were playing at. And man, it was such a cool thing to see them up there. Such a proud dad when she was there with him. Well, thanks so much for tuning in this week and for giving us a part of your weekend here at 20 The Countdown. We love being a part of what you got going on. And I'd love to hear from you. Reach out anytime at our website, 20thecountdown.com. I'm William Ryan III, and I'll talk to you next week.
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2: Make an early gift now at ucbradio.com or text GIVE to 77567.